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Esta es la hora Red. 0:29 minutos. 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

0: 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Thank you so much, everybody. 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
1: 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And like I said, know your value, know your worth, always, no matter what people tell you.

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1: 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It's just you and me. This song I'm gonna do for you is very special to me. It goes back to my family and it's called Father and Son. So come on, help me out. This one's for Sam and our gang out there.

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0: 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So many bodies for you.
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You and your big fucking light. And you know what? 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